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10: 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So everybody to confine within the rule of law na tutakusasa. 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
11: Teachers, unions and parents, boards of management and school administrators are being asked to comment on complex legislation they have had no real chance to understand. Participation without prior sensitization is participation in name only. Secondly, there is also the inaccessible and non-decentralized public participation venues. Yes, in Nairobi it is true, it is very convenient because of transport, but some other areas it has become

0: difficult. Third is legislation ahead of policy. We are aware that the committee, which comprises mainly members of parliament, have seasonal paper which is lying in somewhere, which has not been canvassed.
1: Aya gwataniro ya aruti ya wera university-ine runerutete mukana wa gukaiga miro ya othe thutha wa thiku mugwanja angikorwo mateta mao matigukorwo maiguikite aruti ya awira marauga kana marateta 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
2: Our members are paying some of the highest taxes that you can talk about, be it SHA, be it PAYE, be it NSSF. They are paying religiously these taxes, but what they get in return? Nothing. And therefore we have been forced to issue this strike, not because we wanted, but I think because the government wants. It is actually government orchestrated strike. If the government of the day was smart enough, they should be able to get hold of this matter within the 7 days that we have given them and arrest the situation. Should it not happen, we are going to dance and give the government the best dance that we have always given them whenever they fail us. We are prepared, as you see us here. We've gathered here in Kisumu in the legendary Tom Mboya Labor College. This is where the industrial dispute issues are actually canvassed.
1: Meharĩrĩria ma ũkũngũĩri wa mambura ma thigũkũ ya mashujaa no marathiĩ na mbere. 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
3: There's been a lot of work that has been put in. We are looking at the roads within Eldoret City, the roads in Kapsabet, as well as those in Ten Town. And then there are issues of water connectivity, the issues of general improvement on the infrastructure. Now, because the stadium will play host to the actual celebrations, this work that has gone on by the Ministry of Sports, of course, with main support and supervision by the Ministry of Defense. As of today, we are at 68% completion. We expect to achieve substantial completion of the stadium by the 14th.
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0: Eni.
5: Happy, happy birthday. We love you so much.
2: Thank you.
5: Yeah, kia.
0: Maria. Hey! Hey! Hey! Hey! Hey! Hey! Hey! Hey! Hey! Hey! Hey! Hey! Hey! Hey! Hey! Hey! Hey! Hey! Hey!
3: Hey! Hey! Hey! Hey! Hey! Hey!
0: Hey! Hey! Hey! Hey! Hey!
3: Happy birthday, birthday girl.
2: Thank you.
3: May you
0: age gracefully. Yeah, I hear you. Okay, Martini.
3: May you age gracefully. Tukwa deta muno. And it will kenagi onita farida shiaku.
2: Thank you.
3: Nikiotu ihaha. Once again, happy birthday. Now we do gare kiatuike masharia.
0: We
3: are very happy as team Rebuka, all the officials, all the VG, Yajiragwe, happy birthday. So, Shige Jesse, and all team Rebuka. Yes, they are very happy for you. And happy birthday once again.
2: Thank you so much.
3: Na kumakwe mweshi mwa K5.
2: K5.
3: Jina iheos yake. 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Wa Heos Gate. Yes.
0: Hey. Thank you. Okay. Aya, Stacy, come on.
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8: Happy birthday my daughter.
7: Thank you.
8: Happy birthday, my daughter.
7: Yeah.
8: Thank you, thank you, thank you. You may live longer to be a toothless grandmother.
7: Where?
8: To my children. Grandmother.
0: Ruiga grandmother ni rado kia.
8: Akure ginya adina kamutirima.
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0: Aya, leheru.